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So, do you know anything about techno?

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1: 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Said to all my homies that you weren't even mine. 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And that shit hit me, did me dirty. I never asked why, and I never did cry. I never